Chances of thunderstorms Monday, Tuesday, Wednesday, Thursday, and Friday. Probably Saturday and Sunday, now that I'm looking at it. Gosh. Tomorrow, high of 86, 40% chance of showers. Going down to 53. Tuesday, 86, 40% chance of showers. Going down to 53. Wednesday, 30% chance of showers. High near 84. So you're getting the gist of this? Every day is going to be in the mid-80s at the high. Although it depends where you measure, I guess. 94 up here. But, oh, chances of thunderstorms every afternoon this week. Going down to the low 50s, mid to low 50s. Every day. Basically through Sunday. Tune in tomorrow in the morning show for Garden Talk. 7:45 with DJ Rom and Howie on the morning show. I'm sure they'll talk about all the rain and thunderstorms we might get this week. 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Sounds fun. Take a little picture of that. Coming up, we're going to hear some classics, at least one or two, and some other fun songs as well. Do hope you're enjoying the show. I'll be here till 7 o'clock. This is Danny Oakleaf here on Flamingo's Garage, KNCE Taos. 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You can say hi on the DJ chat. Happy to hang out. KNCE Taos.

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1: Hey, you. Yeah, that's right, you. I just wanted to say thanks for being awesome and for showing exactly how awesome you are by listening to real, live, local radio from right here in Taos County. 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
0: And good evening. You're tuning in here to Flamingo's Garage on this beautiful Sunday night. Thank you for tuning in. Hope you're enjoying the show so far. We just heard from a couple bands. That was My Bloody Valentine with Sometimes. Primitive Radio Gods gave us that doo-doo song. Standing Outside a Broken Phone Booth with Money in My Hand was the name of that one. And we heard from The Beatles with I've Got a Feeling has been the set so far this hour. Do hope you're enjoying the show. It is 6:20 p.m., I'm going to tell you to submit your Taos cultural treasure before July 15th. As we hear, let's put the chameleons in the background here. As I tell you, the Taos Cultural Treasures Project is making one last push to collect local treasures and help protect what makes Taos County special. A cultural treasure could be a person, a place, a tradition, story, local business, or a gathering that matters to our community. 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This is Flamingo's Garage. Here's the Chameleons on KNCE Taos.

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Up next, let's hear from the cleaners from Venus on KNCE.

That was Cleaners from Venus off the album Midnight Cleaners with Only a Shadow. Up next, friend of the show, Dissolves, just nominated for New Mexico Entertainment Awards Best Rock Category. Heck yeah. They win in my book. Here's their song released a couple years ago. They play it live and it slays. Dissolves, Flamingo's Crush, KNCE Tufts, Danny Oakleaf, done at 7.

was Dissolves with Guillotine. You can catch Empty Altar from that band Dissolves. Taos' Own playing Thursday night at Revolt Gallery out back with Girl Slime from Tucson, Arizona, and Slush Baby, another Taos band, playing Thursday night with Empty Altar from Dissolves. Check it out. If you like this show, probably like that show. Till then, here's Poncho and the Wizards, KNCE Taos.

0: Raj. We'll be right back after this message from our friends.
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0: And good evening. You're tuning in here to Flamingo's Garage on this beautiful Sunday evening. Do you hope you're enjoying the show? It is 6:42. Let me tell you what you're listening to. Right now we got Gang of Four playing. Before that was Fugazi, Badmouth, off of 13 songs. CCTV came in with Paranoia. Pancho and the Wizards gave us Melting Part 1. You hear from friends of the show, Dissolves, with Guillotine. Catch Empty Altar Thursday night at Revolt. The Cleaners from Venus gave us Only a Shadow, and the Chameleons with Up the Down Escalator.

It is time to take a look at that live Taos calendar for today, July 12th, 2026. Going on today, a couple of music opportunities out there. The Adobe Bar, the Taos Inn, has Charlie Salito performing till 9 o'clock. Dale has Two Step Sunday going on. Sagebrush on the south side of town has David and Jeannie from 6 to 9. And then even farther south side of town, the Stakeout from 7 to 9:30 tonight. It's Betty Benededley performing live at the Stakeout in Taos, New Mexico. So then we're going to play some fun songs here to close out the night. Hope you enjoyed tuning into the show. It's been a pleasure hanging out. I'll be here every other Sunday. Till then, I might say hi again. Never know. But here's Gang of Four on Flamingo's Garage. Stay tuned next to 7 o'clock for Roots and Wires Sound System. Until then, this is Danny Oakley, KNCE Taos, 93.5 FM, TrueTaosRadio.com.

All right, that was just Belly with the song Feed the Tree that came out in 1993. For that, we heard from the band Dive, Blankenship. Game 4 gave us I Found That Essence Rare, and we did hear from Fugazi earlier. That was Bad Mouth. Up next, let's hear this one from the Soft Pack on KNC Tells Flamingo's Garage.

And good evening, tuning in here to Flamingo's Garage. We're wrapping up the show. Stay tuned up next for the Roots and Wires sound system at the top of the hour. But before that, we just heard from the Soft Pack. That was called Answer to Yourself. The band Belly gave us Feed the Tree, and Dive gave us Blanking Ship. I want to thank everybody for tuning in. And the DJ chat are back to the picture. SK1, Mama, this SF guy, saw Vinyl Val, saw Matt, saw Jen. Appreciate y'all tuning in. Hope you had a good time. This last one's Echo Belly, KNCE Taos, 93.5 FM True Taos Radio. My name's Danny Oakleaf, doing the show. 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

Okay, quick look at the weather's looking mostly clear. Tonight, a low around 55. Monday, sunny with a chance of storms, high in the mid 80s. Monday night, slight chance of storms, mostly clear, low of around 53. And then, you know, kind of repeating the same thing, sunny chance of storms late afternoon. Hopefully, we got a monsoon. I don't know. Right now, it's 93 degrees on the

All right. That's what's up. No long captions, just reggae music. You're hearing some of ZZ Romeo in the background dub of the time. We'll get to the track on that in a bit. Right now, we'll start this strong show with Juggo. Tune called Standing Tall.

0: Okay, it's Mosiah. You heard a man say, rule your destiny. It's Roots and Wires. We also heard Black Hero, Ja Vibe, and Mufflon Dub System featuring Irie D. It's a whole mesa reggae music. I'm Selector Kush Culture, happy to put in the work. Believe in yourself. Here, the man, we're going to be right back with Ezekiah Rose.
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0: 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KNCE Taos is True Taos Radio. Sundays, get your roots and wires, 7 p.m. Hey, I want to tell you about Reggae on the Res happening this Saturday, July 18th, over there in Dulce. 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Courtesy of the Jicarilla Nation, get Boom Roots, Elevated, Mr. Cali, Dre Z Melody, I Rebellion, Joseph General, Reviva, and yours truly, Selector Kush Culture on the ones and twos all day long over there in Dulce at the Jicarilla Nation. Reggae on the Res. You see me? This Saturday. Free concert, all ages. Make sure you know.

0: Give Me My Roots. Freddie McGregor before that. And Archangel, Limey Murray. And that's a set. This is Roots and Wires. It happens Sundays at 7 p.m. right here on FM 93.5. KNCE Taos, True Taos Radio. Now, I mean, I'm Selector Kush Culture, putting in the work. Going to be right back with a really great piece from an outfit called 1814. You got to listen to someone called Force of Nature. Be up next.
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0: 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This is a whole Mesa reggae, and I got right here, 1814. You could check them out on YouTube. These people are serious, putting in some quality vibrations into reggae music. This one called Force of Nature.

0: aka the man from Beijing. And yeah, you heard Chinese in the reggae. It's kind of cutting edge. Don't hear that a lot. Reggae gone international. That one features the Ligerians. The man from Beijing has a full-length release. Good vibes. 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It's KNCE Taos. 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
0: 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Every time. Let's see, going back a bit. Before Stinging Ray, we heard OBF and Junior Roy with Babylon Corner. Some Luciano in there. Also Harris Pilton with Red, Black, Golden, Green. Okay, just keeping you up to speed on the tunage. 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Don't miss a summer of discovery at the Millicent Rogers Museum here in Taos. You see me? All right, no more long talking. Getting into it. This is a big tune from Tina alongside Supamana. That's the vibe. This one called Still Arise.

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All right. Speaking of Rick Jam, that was a big one with Ziggy Ricardo there. Rick Jam is going to be on the lineup out there at Reggae on the River August 14th through 16th. It's a big deal. If you love reggae music, you know Reggae on the River is what's happening. Like the mecca for reggae in the West. The 37th annual courtesy of Mateel Community Center, August 14th through 16th over in Humboldt County, California, featuring Burning Spear, Kabaka Pyramid, Don Carlos, Sham, Ding Dong, Desiree, Samari I, Perfect Giddy Mani, Janan, Iba Mar, Big Mountain, Black Hero, Rick Jam, you know, reggae big. It's festival season and Reggae on the River is happening August 14th through 16th. I'm looking forward to going out to that one. Also, this Saturday, it's Reggae on the Res, all right? Courtesy of the Jicarilla Apache Nation. It's an all-ages free reggae concert this Saturday, July 18th, from 2 to 9 p.m. at Centennial Park in Dulce. Beautiful drive over. Catch you some Boom Roots, Elevated Roots, Mr. Cali, Drazy Melody, I Rebellion, Joseph General, Selector Kush Culture, that's me. I'm going to be on the ones and twos all day. MC'd by Rasta Stevie out of Jarango. It's just a whole heap of vibes. Big ups, Jicarilla Apache, and Reggae on the Res this Saturday. All ages reggae music. All right? That's what's up. Back into the tunes, this one is Horace Andy, tune called Down Here.

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0: 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Also, the 63rd annual Taos School of Music Chamber Music Festival continues this evening. Experience the next generation of the world's greatest musicians with a performance at the TCA. That already happened, my bad. Sometimes that's how it goes. Gonna get right back into the music now. This is Lion D and Bizarre featuring Mellow Mood. It's called Last Man.
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0: It's Capleton featuring Stephen Marley and Junior Gong, Damian Marley. 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
0: 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I'm Selector Kush Culture. Happy to be here with a whole heap of reggae music, the Harpy and Vibes of the People worldwide. I'm gonna duck out at 9:30. So a couple more tunes for you before I'm out the door. Thanks for listening. Every time I'll be back with you once a month, sometime next month. I'll be back. Until then, keep it real.

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to all of them that eat up the swine. Mrs. Spark ignite and rob Shimmy and tell them them things is not Rasta liberty. We tell them all the while. And them song they deliver to them and show them

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Take a look at life and see it through. What you find can never be spoken. It's been revealed to you by the eyes of Jah. Rastafari.

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Now somebody's been confusing my poor hound. 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How come my dog don't bark when you come around?

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You better stand up for your rights, 'cause you might not be standing too long. 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

Right now, ladies and gentlemen, a thing that was originally written by the high priest of Bob, Thelonious Monk, as done by Vern, Dizzy, the fellas, round about midnight.

0: Around about midnight, and I remember years ago when Dizzy was playing it with his big band. I think at the Spotlight on 52nd Street. Billie Holiday used to come and she used to sit at the back of the bar and she'd say, "One of these days I'm gonna sing around about midnight." Never happened, but maybe one of these days it will. What we gotta do, Bert? We gotta hold on.
1: Tunisia.
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Hi, this is Lucy McCall of Abala Mesa Miracles and the radio show As Above, So Below. I've been on the air here at KNCE since the spring eclipse that conjuncted Uranus of 2015, bringing you As Above, So Below, astrology and herbal medicine every Friday at 4 p.m. Mountain Standard Time. What I love most about DJing at KNCE is freedom of speech. 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

everybody low with a love song that he made. Find the streetlight, steps out of the shade, says something like, "You and me, babe, how about it?" Juliet says, "Hey, it's Romeo. He nearly gave me a heart attack. He's underneath the window.

us yet. And the way we used to be. All I do is keep the beat, the bad company. And all I do is kiss you.

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said to me as he led me into his five-stall garage storage space back behind his Northeast Aberdeen home. The place is packed full of cardboard boxes, plastic storage containers, barrels, and crates. Let me show you a few things, he announces, as he leads me down a narrow but sure path between towers of knickknacks. He clears some debris and holds a space-age keyboard slash guitar to the light circa 1983. Seeing the glimmer in my eye, he rummages for yet another relic, the Yamaha Portasound PSS-260 electric keyboard. I got this for a buck, he proudly announces. I love it, I awkwardly blurt out in excitement. He senses my selfish desire and thinks momentarily that he's made a mistake. He quickly puts it back in the box. It's not for sale, he returns, somewhat coldly. We continue to stroll the aisles of his kingdom. Baseball cards, microscopes, beer advertisements, broken shortwave radios, golf clubs, baseball equipment, fishing gear, a box for a CB with the likeness of C.W. McCall on the cover. But there's no CB inside. Mark senses my unbridled desire for the C.W. McCall CB box and simply replies that he needs to find the CB that goes with it. Suddenly, we find ourselves in front of the stacked display crates of cassettes. My fingers joyfully dance over the cool, hard plastic titles. Kenny Rogers' Greatest Hits, The Cars' Candio, Toto, Rush, Fly By Night, Bing Crosby Christmas. I'll give you a dollar cassette, I erupt. Mark knows now that he's made a mistake. A glaze covers his eyes, and I realize then that I am in the presence of a master, a collector of the order, a keeper of the light. To part with his objects now would be to part with a piece of his soul. To save our tenuous new friendship, it is decided then that we should leave and return back to the party. On the way to the car, he absently points out other storage units on his property. That's full too, he points to a double-wide trailer beside his house. And we have a trailer on the other side of the house, he adds. On our way back to the party, Mark tells me a story of being in L.A. back when he was a drinking man. He went to an AC/DC concert, and all he remembers before he blacked out was being crowd surfed around the arena. He awoke 2 days later, wedged under seats at the top of the arena, unnoticed by the cleaning crews. There before him, to his surprise, was the Jerry Lewis telethon technician setting up for the show. A food table was spread out for the cast and crew, and Mark made himself a sandwich, sat back, and watched the show. He has a stack of Jerry Lewis telethon napkins that he kept as a memento, but he can't quite remember what box he put them in. Ah, yes, I think to myself, a master, a keeper of the light.

harvest time's coming and we'll catch me unprepared. Harvest time's coming and we'll catch me unprepared. Haven't made a dollar bed, luck is all out.

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1: Hi, good evening, everybody. Thanks for coming. Welcome to our little soiree. I'd like to carry on now with a song from the Tango in the Night album called Everywhere.
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뻥뻥 지금 뻥뻥뻥 yeah yeah.

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They may bring the toys. Don't ask

Hey, you. Yeah, that's right, you. I just wanted to say thanks for being awesome and for showing exactly how awesome you are by listening to real, live, local radio from right here in Taos County. 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
7: 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It is 6 minutes past 7 o'clock, Monday, July 13th. Hope your day is off to a great start. Hope you had a great weekend. Thanks for tuning in. My name's Howie. I'm here until 9 o'clock this morning. Temperature outside the studio, 77 degrees. Warm and sunny again today, a high of 87. However, there is a 40% chance of thunderstorms, and the chance of thunderstorms increases throughout the week. Looking ahead, Wednesday, Thursday, Friday, the National Weather Service says 70% chance of thunderstorms each day and much cooler temps. Still pretty warm, but high temperatures in the low to mid 80s. Cloudy overnights, low temperatures in the low 50s. That is pretty much the forecast all the way through into the weekend. High temperatures, low to mid 80s, with the exception today, a forecast high of 87. And we keep our fingers crossed for those monsoons. It's looking pretty promising, according to the National Weather Service. Again, a good chance of thunderstorms each day, with the best chance coming Wednesday, Thursday, Friday. Today, sunny, a high of 87, and a 40% chance of thunderstorms. The Taos Cultural Treasures Project is making one last push to collect local treasures and help protect what makes Taos County special. 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Again, the deadline is Wednesday, July 15th. Jessica Stern from Taos County and the Taos Cultural Treasures Project will be my guest in studio tomorrow to encourage you to get in on it. taosculturaltreasures.org. Time is 8 minutes past 7 o'clock here on KNCE. Get into a little bit of music. I'll be back with news headlines here on True Taos Radio.

infamous string dusters, doing a little Cure, getting things started here on the morning show on True Taos Radio. It is 13 minutes past 7 o'clock. Taking a quick look at some news headlines from the Associated Press. Ukrainian President Volodymyr Zelensky is in Paris seeking European support to counter Russian ballistic missiles. Today he emphasized the need for anti-ballistic missile defense, aiming to develop systems with European countries before winter. Meanwhile, Ukrainian forces claim to have struck 105 Russian vessels in the Sea of Azov as part of an effort to isolate the Crimean Peninsula, which was illegally annexed by Moscow in 2014. Ukraine has launched over 300 drones toward Moscow, with Russian defenses claiming to have downed many of them. The United States and Iran each say they control the Strait of Hormuz after attacks over the Middle East this weekend. The later exchange was sparked by Iranian attacks on a container ship in the Strait of Hormuz. Iran and the U.S. are nearly halfway through the 60-day period in which they were supposed to negotiate a permanent end to the war and an agreement on Iran's disputed nuclear program. Instead, a series of attacks over the strait have raised fears of a return to war. Senate Republicans will return to Washington with an uncertain agenda after the sudden death of a prominent Republican, Lindsey Graham, a committee chairman and key player who served as a crucial ally with President Donald Trump. Graham died Saturday evening. The shocking news came after another prominent Republican senator, former Republican leader Mitch McConnell, has been hospitalized for almost a month. McConnell broke a weeks-long silence about his health yesterday evening, saying that he was still recovering after suffering from pneumonia and a fall in his home. Time now is 14 minutes past 7 o'clock here on KNCE. We got some garden talk coming up in about 25 minutes. Do stay tuned for that. In the meantime, more music. This is Woven Hand on True Taos Radio.

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That is Was Not Was, name of the tune, Walk the Dinosaur. Before that, we heard Don Was of Was Not Was and the Pan Detroit Ensemble, their take on Midnight Marauders. The Pan Detroit Ensemble coming to Santa Fe next month, August 6th, I believe. It's a Thursday night. We heard TM Juke, Just for a Day, parenthetically Sunday. Desmond Cheese gave us Dubbin' Out, Woven Hand, Swedish Purse. And we started things off with the infamous String Dusters and their take on The Cure's Just Like Heaven. Time now is 7:38, coming up on 20 minutes before 8 o'clock here on KNCE. We have Garden Talk coming up in just a few minutes. Do stay tuned for that. Quick reminder about free toddler story time and crafts at Millicent Rogers Museum. If you're looking for fun and meaningful activities for your toddler this summer, the

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0: Thank you, Ricky. I'm sure Ricky is all excited about his Argentina soccer team in the World Cup semifinals coming up, I think, this weekend. Shout out to Dale at the Solar Center, getting it done 7 days a week. Time is 7:42, 20 minutes before 8 o'clock here on KNCE. It is Monday, July 13th, Scott's birthday. Happy birthday, Scott. And at this time every Monday, we bring you Garden Talk, brought to you by Petrie Nursery and Greenhouses. Joining me on the phone, DJ Rom. Hey, Jerry.
5: Good morning, Howie. How are you doing?
0: Doing all right. It's a beautiful Monday, and had a really fun weekend. Lots of great music at the Mothership. Several shows. I made it to a couple. And overall, it's just good summertime vibe. And warm and sunny with rain on the way. So overall, I'm feeling pretty good. How about you?
5: Thanks, Harry. Yeah, doing well this morning. I feel like, and it has been the case for the past several weeks, that we've had some sort of, well, at least as far as the weather forecasts are concerned, false indicators on the actual beginning of monsoons. And so every week when we do Garden Talk for the past, I want to say 3 to 4, we're having a lot rosier predictions for rain than what has subsequently occurred.
0: Yeah,
5: however,
0: it's true.
5: Just acknowledging that, and you know, some rain here and there. And needless to say, we've been in some pretty critical drought, but I think, as you mentioned, signs are good for this week. I say that again, but as I do, I'm looking at the NOAA radar of North America and Mexico and looking at this beautiful plume of moisture coming from the south, indicating monsoon or typical monsoon activity, and it looks like that, by all indicators, is kind of headed straight towards us as we get into this week, with much cooler temperatures predicted. So let's hope that's the case. In the meantime, doing what we can to hold on through what's been, you know, by many measures, unprecedented drought that we've been going through this spring and early summer.
0: Yeah. I do like the look of the forecast. I know, like you said, the National Weather Service and other forecasters have not been so accurate, but when I see forecasts distilled down to 70% chance of thunderstorms, I'm feeling pretty good about that. We haven't seen numbers that high in all those weeks we've been talking, so let's just keep our fingers crossed and, like you said, do what we can through these unprecedented times.
5: You know, nature's holding on, just waiting for the rains. In the meantime, I know, speaking with people and being involved with and touring a lot of gardens in recent weeks, you know, people are holding on admirably. And, you know, sometimes I think people question the rationale of using water and, in some cases, farming or gardening in these types of conditions. But it's definitely important in some cases, and we see really clearly how these areas, these farms and gardens in the region, are supporting a lot of our pollinators right now. So animals, birds, having a difficult time through these drought periods, but areas that are irrigated and in riparians along streams that are still running are just kind of critical wildlife resources, and that includes pollinators. So I'm seeing this real uptick of insects and pollinators kind of surviving in these, you know, relative green zones that we have around, and I think that's really important in different ways. I want to mention that with the coming of, you know, as we come up on mid-July, we've just had the rufous hummingbirds coming back to the area, so we're in now kind of entering into peak hummingbird season. In terms of supporting wildlife and hummingbird water, really important. I've noticed people that have bird baths, that's being really utilized heavily by the local bird populations, again, who are struggling to find water and stuff. So I'm seeing a lot of great examples of people providing oases for wildlife that are incoming for the summer. The case of the hummingbirds, a lot of people feeding them as well, and that's obviously great and appropriate in sustaining them, assuming people know how to do that correctly. So I'm seeing really good signs, is what I'm saying, and with the monsoons coming, hopefully things can turn around a little bit from the level of drought we're currently experiencing.
0: Yeah. Great to hear you talking about the hummingbirds. You want to just go off on a little tangent here and remind folks what works best for you? I know you have quite a hummingbird population up there, and I know it's a pretty simple recipe, but any tips or suggestions or maybe a reminder of the ratios of water and sugar?
5: Yeah, I think if you read about it, a lot of times what I'll see is people advocating for one part sugar to four parts water. I think that's classic in some ways in terms of recommendations. And, you know, as far as the hummingbirds are concerned, the more sugar, the better. They like it sweet. But in general, I think that's a good thing to go on. And one thing that I always tell people, I do hear about people mixing, things like honey or raw sugar that hasn't been processed, which is, according to all people who study hummingbirds, really detrimental to their health. And, you know, for reasons that we can't explain, the best sugar for the hummingbirds, according to all the sources I've ever had, is just the straight white industrial sugar, which is apparently their bodies can process that. When sugar gets refined, which isn't as good for humans, they tell me, the iron is taken out of it, and apparently in raw sugars and other forms of sweeteners, that iron exists, which is really bad for the hummingbird's health. So I think a lot of people, or, you know, I've heard a lot of people over the years talk about how they want to give the hummingbirds healthier sugar. However, apparently they can't handle that, and it may kill them. So go for the white industrial sugar, and that's what all the hummingbird experts will say.
0: Excellent.
5: The case in a 4-to-1 ratio.
0: Yeah.
5: It's really helpful for them with a conspicuous lack of wildflowers in wild areas due to drought. So aiding the hummingbirds as they come through, as well as just supporting the local bird population that's here through bird baths, possibly feeding, because food sources are just lower in the wild in general. So I've been seeing some great oases as I go from garden to garden in northern New Mexico during this season, and it reminded me that I wanted to talk about this kind of stuff today, because I think we can really support the animals that are having a hard time with the drought situation.
0: Yeah, it's a little something we can do. And like you said, it is the season. Great reminder on the hummingbirds and the pollinators, and making it through. Keeping our fingers crossed for some rain, and I know we still have plenty of farming and gardening ahead. Let's give a quick shout out to Petrie's before we forget. Big thanks to Petrie's. They've been sponsoring Garden Talk from the get-go. Open Monday through Saturday, 9 to 4. Open on Sundays, 10 to 2. I'm looking at their website at petrienursery.com. They also have a Facebook page that they update when they're not so busy. So there hasn't been an update on their Facebook page since May. But I know they're getting after it down there on Petrie Lane off of Blueberry Hill Road. You can also call them at 575-758-3021, petrienursery.com. You're still making regular trips down there?
5: Absolutely. It's, you know, to some extent, this season in the months, as we approach the monsoons, let's celebrate that when they actually arrive on Garden Talk. great planting time right now for perennials and shrubs. As we get through the summer and closer to fall, all of the perennials, shrubs, and trees, it's prime planting time. So, yeah, we're in our short season looking at some of the best yearly planting time as we go forth here. Also, like we talked about last week, maybe some of you didn't hear last week's Garden Talk edition, we talked about it's a great time to get into planting and planning fall gardens and annuals that have enough time to make it. And we'll kind of go over that list next week, hopefully have something to celebrate as far as a little bit different situation climatically. So looking forward already to joining next week, Howie. Big thanks and shout out to Petrie's, and it is a great time to get down there, get your plants. I know they're, you know, going to run out of some things, so it's a great time to consider what you want to get planted as this gardening season chugs towards midsummer. And just really thankful that they're there. They've saved me a couple of times last week with different products, and organic fertilizers I was short of, and Petrie's had exactly what I needed last week. I'll be down there a couple times this week for sure.
0: Well, if we're lucky, we'll get to cross paths with you. I know folks will stop you and pick your brain about all this great farming and gardening knowledge. And we, of course, enjoy you sharing it every Monday at about 7:40. Jerry, always
5: Thanks,
0: a pleasure.
5: Harry.
0: Yeah. Until next
5: Look
0: Monday, hopefully we'll have plenty to talk about weather-wise, yeah.
5: Well, we'll be here to bear witness. Regardless. So thanks. Much appreciated. Look forward to next week. Have a great week.
0: Bye-bye.

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7: 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It is Monday, July 13th. Once again, happy birthday, Scott. Hope everyone's day is starting off nice. Hope you had a great weekend. My name's Howie. I'm here until 9 o'clock this morning. Temperature outside the studio, already 79 degrees. The forecast for today, a high of 87 and a 40% chance of thunderstorms. Good chance of precipitation each day this week, jumping up all the way to 70% chance of thunderstorms Wednesday, Thursday, Friday. Looking ahead to the weekend, 60% chance on Saturday, 50% chance on Sunday. Keeping our fingers crossed for the monsoons to arrive. 40% chance of thunderstorms this afternoon, otherwise sunny and a high of 87. Tonight's low, 52. 86, the forecast high for tomorrow. 82 on Wednesday, 82 on Thursday, 83 on Friday. Overnight lows are going to stay in the low 50s. Let's see what happens. Turning the corner here. 6 minutes past 8 o'clock. Quick look at some news headlines. From the Associated Press, the United States and Iran each say they control the Strait of Hormuz after attacks over the weekend, stretching across the wider Middle East. The latest exchange was sparked by an Iranian attack on a container ship yesterday. Iran and the U.S. are nearly halfway through the 60-day period in which they were supposed to negotiate a permanent end to the war and an agreement on Iran's disputed nuclear program. Instead, a series of attacks over the strait have raised fears of a return to war. Senate Republicans will return to Washington with an uncertain agenda after the sudden death of prominent Republican Lindsey Graham, a committee chairman and key player who served as a crucial ally with President Donald Trump. Graham died Saturday evening. The shocking news came after another prominent Republican senator, Mitch McConnell, had been hospitalized for almost a month. McConnell broke a weeks-long silence about his health yesterday, saying that he was still recovering after suffering from pneumonia and a fall in his home. Sam Neill, the elegant and versatile actor who moved from art films to blockbusters like Jurassic Park and The Hunt for Red October, has died at the age of 78. The New Zealand actor was one of a host of actors and directors who achieved international fame after an explosion of Australian films that began in the late 1970s. In addition to Jurassic Park and two of its sequels, his films included the thriller At Sea, Dead Calm, the period romance The Piano, and the sci-fi horror Event Horizon. Time now is 8 minutes past 8 o'clock here on True Taos Radio. Back to the music.

0: Nick Cave and the Bad Seeds, Red Right Hand. Before that, we heard Red Right Ankle, the Decemberists, the Predatory Wasp of the Palisades is out to get us. That was Sufjan Stevens. Heard briefly the opening titles of Jurassic Park. That was John Williams. 24 minutes past 7 o'clock. Nope, it's 24 minutes past 8 o'clock. It is Monday, July 13th. Hope your day is moving along nicely. Thanks for tuning in. My name's Howie, here until 9 o'clock. Where We Meet, radio program of the TCA today. Anna will be here from 9 to 10. 10 o'clock, DJ Sydney Ray brings you The Blender. Dave Ferris, Jazz Standards from 1 to 4. Malcolm Tent, Tremendous, from 4 to 6. Desert Isle Radio with Trapper G. The Crossroads Blues Show at 8 o'clock. Paris will be in for Monotone Monday tonight at 10 until midnight and beyond. Super Late Night, 1 a.m. until 3. The Alligator Farm, Mondays here on KNCE. We'll be right back.
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4: 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In 2013, he founded Creative Vets, a nonprofit that uses songwriting, visual art, photography, and creative writing to help his fellow combat veterans process trauma through self-expression rather than direct verbalization. Each veteran is paired with a supportive battle buddy who has already completed the program. The vets are offered free flights to locations of the various programs. At the Grand Ole Opry, they write songs backstage with professional songwriters, then record with studio musicians. Visual arts take place at schools in Chicago, Nashville, and Houston, and includes ceramics, painting, photography, woodworking, and digital media. By 2026, this free program had served over 3,500 combat vets. Graduates report significant mental health improvements and a sharp reduction in depressive feelings. The Gary Sinise Foundation aided in Creative Vets transforming an abandoned Nashville church into an art center open to vets 24 hours a day. What began with one Marine's recovery has become a national movement, giving thousands of combat vets the things they need most: hope, healing, and a reason to look forward to tomorrow. And this is Mandy from GoodNewsGoodPlanet.com. 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
2: 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My name's Howie, here until 9. Anna will be here with the TCA Radio Hour, where we meet from 9 until 10. DJ Sidney Ray in the Blender from 10 to 1, Dave Ferris, Jazz Standards. 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The Millicent Rogers Museum is offering free youth wildlife drawing workshops with artist Michael M. Hensley this summer. Youth ages 10 to 19 can join hands-on drawing sessions focused on wild cats, including the jaguar, leopard, African lion, and Siberian tiger. Workshops take place July 13th, that's today, through the 16th, from 1 to 2:30 p.m. at the Millicent Rogers Museum. The workshops are free for youth to attend. Get all the details at millicentrogers.org. That is today through Friday, 1 to 2:30 at the Millicent Rogers Museum. Let me see if there are any other messages I have for you before we get into the calendar. And indeed, there is. Dale TSV, summer is on up there in the ski valley. 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Let's see, one more message for you. The Taos School of Music. 63rd Annual Chamber Music Festival season continues this week, beginning Wednesday. Executive Director Eric Christian Peterson exploring the intersection of history, the arts, and music in a Harmony in Context lecture at the TCA at 5:30. On Thursday, the Cooperstown String Quartet presents a faculty seminar on Schubert's Rosamunde at 5 p.m. at the Rio Hondo Learning Center in Taos Ski Valley, followed by dinner at 192 at the Blake. The young artists will hold an open rehearsal in the lobby of the Blake from 3 to 5 p.m. on Friday, and the Cooperstown Quartet returns Saturday for 4 p.m. masterclass and Sunday for performance works by Schubert. It's all happening at the Rio Hondo Learning Center. Purchase tickets and view the entire schedule of performances for this year's festival at TausSchoolOfMusic.com. All right, now we can get into the Live Taos calendar at LiveTaos.com. Jeremiah Glauser is playing at the Taos Inn tonight, as he does every Monday. Jimmy Stadler every Monday at Dale. Brent Berry will be at the Sagebrush from 6 until 9 at the Alley Cantina. Taos has talent. Open mic, 8 o'clock. On the big screen at the TCA at 4 o'clock, Project Hail Mary. And at 7 o'clock, Forastera, tcataos.org for more information. And as always, livetaos.com to see what else is happening here in Taos. All right, 8:46, 15 minutes before 9 o'clock. Anna will be here in a few minutes with Where We Meet, a radio program of the Taos Center for the Arts. Do stay tuned for that. My name's Howie. I'll be back at it tomorrow morning at 7 a.m. Thanks, as always, for spending a little time here on the radio, starting your day off on True Taos Radio. We're going to play a little music from the Beverly Hills Cop soundtrack, just because. Have a great day.

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3: I'm Dr. Anthony Lizerwitz, and this is Climate Connections. 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But Edgar Villanueva of the Lumbee Tribe in North Carolina says only a tiny fraction goes to indigenous communities who have long cared for the earth.
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3: So to help relieve that pressure, his organization, the Decolonizing Wealth Project, created the Indigenous Earth Fund. 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
4: Folks who I truly believe we can trust to guide us into the future and take care of this planet because they have stewarded it for so, so long.
3: Climate Connections is produced by the Yale Center for Environmental Communication. 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
5: 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I'm Anna. This is TCA's Radio Hour, where we meet. And I am going to be live in studio this morning with one of TCA's Community Arts Fellows, Willow, who I will introduce in a moment after we do a quick weather report. So currently out here on the Mesa this morning, it is 70 degrees, a beautiful morning. Today, sunny with scattered thunderstorms later and a high of 87. Tonight, Monday night, overnight low of 52 with isolated thunderstorms. And then it looks like the precipitation keeps building throughout the week, we hope. Tuesday, high of 86 with a 40% chance of thunderstorms. Overnight Tuesday night, low of around 52. Wednesday, we've got a 70% chance of thunderstorms and rain, high of 82. Continuing overnight, Thursday, rinse and repeat, we've got a 70% chance of thunderstorms, as well as Friday, highs in the low 80s and overnight lows around 50 degrees. All right, so like I said, this is TCA's Radio Hour, and we are joined in studio this morning by one of TCA's Community Arts Fellows, Willow. Good morning, Willow.
6: Good morning.
5: Thanks for being here, driving up from Dixon.
6: Yes, indeed.
5: So we are going to chat about your project that you are working on through your Community Arts Fellowship, but thought we could just start with an introduction from you about yourself, your creative background, maybe kind of like how you came to be where you are right now in Taos doing this fellowship.
6: Yeah, indeed. My background is interesting and diverse in that I began as a advertising young exec in New York City. So I learned a lot about perception and pattern and color and psychology of reaching people's desires. And simultaneously, I've been an artist my entire life, studying sculpture, some of it down in Santa Fe clay, some of it in Italy, a lot of writing workshops, Iowa writers, all the way to here, believe it or not, at TCA in 1997. So it's kind of full circle. And I've done exhibits all over the world in all kinds of galleries and festivals and presentations. And mostly my desire is to bring stories to people that they can inhabit and see themselves and learn about what it means to be human.
5: Wow. Well, that feels like it's definitely going to happen with this project here. Do you remember the writer's workshop at TCA? What were you guys... Where was it and what were you guys writing? And it was hosted at TCA. I'm just curious about that little nugget.
6: It was hosted at TCA, probably in the stables. Mm-hmm. I don't remember the teacher, unfortunately. It's been a while. I do remember hanging out in the park. Mm-hmm. And my dog was with me and going to the Rio Grande all the time.
5: Yes.
6: But it's those workshops that make... what has happened today, you know, the books and then now the adaptation to the theater exploration.
5: Mm-hmm. So give listeners some context on this project. You've talked about the books and then this theater adaptation. And it's a, I like this term, multimodal tales of a jaguar magician, that we kind of have been using to talk about your work. But can you talk about this project, Tales of a Jaguar Magician, and tell us about kind of this iteration that you're working on for the Community Arts Fellowship here in Taos?
6: Absolutely. I mean, to sum it up, I mean, the interesting thing is, and this will happen more at an artist talk one day in this fall as part of the residency, it came through a dream in Mexico. So the emergence, you know, from Mexico and the theater down there and the masks evolved to writing the books, which happened all over. I wrote some in Greece, in Italy, in Chile, pretty international influence. So there's a time now where I wanted to see it. I think the story is told in what I refer to as a bardic tone. So the language is very lyrical. So the struggle sometimes for people with the book is it literary fiction? And it's storytelling.
7: Excuse me.
6: It's like William Blake. It's like the Popol Vuh. It's like the Bhagavad Gita. It's a very long epic tale, 1001 Nights. So I've done vignettes, little experimental treats and fringe festivals all over the country. And now I saw it, you know, when TCA put their call out, I was like, this is perfect, because the story, humans are their myths, right? You know, but who's telling our stories? What are frame stories for now? And what can we glean from the past? So the Tales does both of that. It's relevant and draws from the past. So here now, you know, how does anyone arrive anywhere? I arrived in Dixon. I was told it's an artist's place. I think the corridor from Taos to Albuquerque is phenomenal with creatives, with potential to develop, you know, really worthwhile stories. So that's where I'm at now, you know, through the fantastic belief and confidence from TCA and me to produce this experimentation of a level up of the stories.
5: That's amazing. And I love hearing that there was so much kind of international in

0: influence coming in from all the places you've traveled to. You work with your interdisciplinary artists. It sounds like sculpture, writing, theater, some what you call fusion puppetry, which I'm curious what that means. But kind of curious what drew you to these particular modes or mediums to express your story and to express yourself and your work and sort of this mythology, which we'll also talk a little bit more about.
1: I mean, the use of the puppetry, I think one of my things is I think puppetry is a very specific genre. In some cases, like Bread and Puppet or Wise Fool here locally or something like that. And as I was walking out storytelling, mostly I started doing installation art and performances in my exhibitions. So I started having my sculptures come to life, not just a static ceramic figure, but something that could actually move. I want to say that I've been inspired by old school Cirque du Soleil before it was bought out by corporations. That's another story. But in the 80s, when it was starting, it was wildly magical, very different from Ringling. So I think there is a strong circus background to this, and the clowns and the figures and the bedazzlement that goes on stage. Then something really interesting happened in San Francisco years back. A friend of mine's dad is a teacher, art teacher at a high school, and he showed me how to take old Halloween masks, you know, the ones that nobody buys at the end of the season on the bottom shelf, and to adapt them with armature inside so that they could move and then attach bodies using hose and stuffing the hose and stuff like that. So I began to see a way to tell stories through masking. So I think when I speak of fusion puppetry or anything like that, what it comes down to is that it's better described as articulated masks, because I think I work with masks that move and masks that are either attached to a human body, masks that are very, very large that fit over someone's head, or masks that go up on stilted structures, or adapting what is referred to as a marionette, making them life-size and operating them off of pulleys. But so the fusion would be all of that together. It's not just marionettes. It's not just puppetry. It's not just masks.
0: Got it. Thank you. The first... If you're just tuning in, I'll remind you that we are speaking with Willow, one of Tao Center for the Arts Community Arts Fellows, and this is TCA's Radio Hour. And the fellowship runs all the way basically from June to December. Fellows are doing kind of various public engagements while also working on their projects. And the first public engagement for you, Willow, is coming up, well, kind of two, but we'll talk about the June 27th collaborator open house first, and then we can chat too and just mention that you'll be at the TCA member appreciation event next Thursday. But Monday, June 27th, 5:30 to 6:30 p.m. in TCA's Encore Gallery, you're hosting what you're calling a collaborator open house. Can you tell folks what is going to happen at that, what to expect, and why people should show up?
1: Yeah, it's very exciting. This is sort of the launch pad. This is when, you know, I explain the project in great detail to potential collaborators. And I want to just put out anybody who is curious. I'm not asking for, you know, professional actors. That would be great. Or professional tech or set development. Look at it as like a artistic laboratory. How do theatrical productions get to Broadway? They start like this, in places like this. So on that, what I refer meet and greet lab, I'm going to bring some of the toys from my toy chest, characters, talk to people about what the projections look like, because we will be using

0: sophisticated tech using projections onto static objects, voiceovers, music, the whole thing. I mean, it's like, you know, the circus tent is rising and we need everybody. So I will be telling more about the story for sure. It's an adventurer's quest. It's a character who's summoned by the creators to reinstill the sense of curiosity, wonder, and imagination in a very distorted, worrisome humanity.
1: Mm. And can you just back up a little bit or give kind of the broad strokes of the fellowship? So there's going to be a collaborator open house. You've written these books. They're being adapted into a theater piece involving articulated masks, fusion puppetry, projection, and kind of over the scope of these 6 months, what are you hoping to see kind of at the end of this fellowship? And when people come to this collaborator open house, what are they kind of, you know, finding out about? What might they be involved in? I feel like we kind of dove in and got granular, and let's just zoom out for a second.
0: So the zoom out is several things that are very interesting. First of all, I want to say I've learned from universities, workshops, and a lot from mentorship. So I think that what TCA is allowing me to do is once we have that meeting on the 27th and I see who's interested, is we'll develop labs, what I refer to as labs. So we'll do a lab on set development. We'll do a lab on projections for the show. We'll do a lab on the actual puppetry or mask making. And that will continue to build for the presentation, which I would love to be acts one and two. The show is five acts. As much as we can do, full pole, stylish, ready for Broadway or wherever, sometime in November or December. So that would be the objective.
1: Got it. Awesome. Can you, we talked about this a little bit, you touched on it, but can you talk about the role of modern myth in your work?
0: Right. Okay. So modern myth is, it's humans tell stories. That's what we do best. And it's kind of like how we hold things together. It's how we learn. And it's also how we unlearn. I think currently right now, why a show or a project like this is interesting and important, especially in areas like this where, you know, you would expect something like this to be in New York or LA or Paris or wherever, but it's here in Taos right now. And so who's telling our stories? Is it the news? Is it AI? Or is it us? And I think, you know, film is distorted a little bit right now, reinventing itself, but I think the power is in stage. And frame stories are like, well, how do we be human, empathic, creative, imaginative? And do we operate off of old Greek myths, or do we adapt stories to right now? I mean, what I refer to people, I'll let go with this, is there is a film, Dr. Parnassus and the Imaginarium, that was wildly inspiring to me. It's with Tom Waits, and there's a scene in it, not spoiler alert, where somebody makes a deal with the devil, and people stop telling their stories. And I think if we stop telling our stories, like real stories, who are we? Not what advertising says, not what the government says. You know, we might just behave a little bit better with ourselves and with the planet.
1: Mm. Maybe we need to screen that film at TCA as part of your fellowship. That would be cool. Okay, put a pin in that idea. Goosebumps on Willow. Okay, we're gonna kind of wrap things up, but just want to reiterate that TCA got this grant through the National Endowment for the Arts, which feels kind of like a miracle at this point in the state of the world, with the purpose really being to support artists directly monetarily, and also through this kind of like community network and through resources like the theater stage, you know, trained technicians, that kind of thing. And is there anything that you are kind of most looking forward to throughout your fellowship, or any final thoughts you want to leave folks with before we wrap up and remind people where they can meet you, greet you, and find out more about the project?
0: I'm wildly curious about who of you out there are really willing to show up, because theater like this is an act of resistance. No matter what side you're on, we're all in this together. So come on out, come play, come learn, come create something magnificent that Taos will share with the world.
1: Thank you, Willow. You all listening, this has been TCA's Radio Hour. I've been joined in studio by Willow, who is a TCA Community Arts Fellow through December. And you can find them at, well, first of all, you can find them at TCA Member Appreciation, where you will be in full, what do you call it? Full pole?
0: Yeah. I mean, you could say drag, but okay, cool. I mean, just costumed and active with characters.
1: Amazing. That's going to be Thursday, July 23rd around 5:30 p.m., where there'll be lots of activities happening in the encore and the courtyard. Willow will be there. I'll be there. We'll all be there. We'll be playing. We'll be having fun. There'll be food and merriment and a drive-in later that night. And then Monday, July 27th at 5:30 p.m. in the Encore, you can come by for the Collaborator Open House with Willow, where you're going to be sharing more about the project and hopefully kind of discovering some potential collaborators who want to get involved. All right. Thanks so much for being here, Willow. It's been a pleasure.
0: Thank you very much, and very big heartwarming to TCA.
1: All right, we're going to play some music. I'll be back with a few brief announcements. And this has been TCA's Radio Hour. I'm Anna, and you are tuned in to KNCE Taos 93.5 FM, TrueTaosRadio.com.

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And shout out to everyone hanging out in the DJ chat and everyone tuning in your car, at home, wherever you might be. Happy Monday morning. I'm Anna. This is TCA's Radio Hour, and we were just live in studio with one of TCA's Community Arts Fellows. Their name is Willow, and they're doing a really cool project around theater, articulated masks, myth, adapting some pieces of writing into a theater piece that they're going to be kind of piloting and workshopping on TCA's stage come November, December. And they are looking for collaborators, folks who want to be involved. And they are hosting that open house Monday, July 27th. That's at 5:30 p.m. in TCA's Encore Gallery, a.k.a. the Theater Lobby. Gorgeous gallery. Where I also wanted to mention that that gallery is programmed by TCA's Art Committee and is currently accepting submissions for 2027. So if you have a body of work, you want to show work in that Encore Gallery, you can submit at tcataos.org your proposal. And it can be a collaborative show. It can be in almost any medium. We'll make it work. So if you are looking for a space to have an exhibition, that gallery is absolutely beautiful and high traffic gallery. We get, you know, probably 500 folks in and out of that theater weekly. So check that out at TCA's website. Also wanted to highlight the submissions are open right now for the 2027 Taos Film Festival. There is an early deadline on August 1st, so you can kind of cut down on fees if you apply early. And you can find all that info at taosff.org. And if you are a New Mexico-based filmmaker, or if you have shot a film predominantly in New Mexico, you qualify for some discount waivers. So check all that info out, taosff.org. Taos Film Festival is a project of the Taos Center for the Arts. Very proud of that. And we had a great inaugural year last year. Or was it? It was this year, 2026. We're still in 2026. It was really amazing to see. And so we're already ramping up for 2027. And then a final note here for listeners before I sign off is TCA is hosting one of our first ever member appreciation events. If you are a TCA member, it's Thursday, July 23rd. If you're not a TCA member, there's still a lot of fun activity for you to get involved with. It's going to be not this Thursday, but next Thursday, the 23rd, 4 p.m. We have a family movie. We're showing the Goofy movie on the big screen. That's free for members. General admission for youth and students, if they're not members, is just $5. General admission, regular movie pricing. We're going to show a Goofy movie, such a great millennial classic Disney movie, followed around 5:30 when the movie lets out. We're going to be doing kind of a cookout, free hot dogs, popsicles, La Corteza, the amazing wood-fired pizza that is at the farmer's market is going to be there selling pizza. Willow will be there in full costume. Amber from Twirl will be there at 5:30 doing a free hands-on steam play activity. And then at 7 p.m., myself and our beloved Rita are going to host Movie Trivia Bingo, where folks can test their TCA movie knowledge. All the movies on the Movie Trivia Bingo are ones that have been shown at the TCA. And playing that, you get a chance to win some fun prizes like free movie tickets or a free private screening at TCA. And then at 8:30 p.m., right around when the sun goes down, we're going to be doing Back to the Future at the back lot as a drive-in. So super fun. That's all happening July 23rd. That is next Thursday, starting at 4.
Just tons of fun stuff to get involved with over at TCA. And also just wanted to shout out the other community arts fellows. The Rio Hondo Artist Residency just kind of wrapped up their official residency the last 2 weeks in June with performances and lots of community engagement, which was absolutely amazing. They're going to be doing some more, offerings come, I think, the fall. And then if you haven't been over to the Taos Land Trust recently, head over there, take a walk, and you might find the third community arts fellow, Carol Padberg, working on the Connection Garden, spelled K-I-N, Connection Garden, where she is, we got to get her on the radio. She's working on so many cool things over there at the Land Trust, planting a dye garden, working on a children's garden and possible playscape. So she's really paired with the Land Trust, working hard over there on creating some beautiful spaces for children and the community. I think that's all my news I've got for you guys today, and it has been a pleasure. We're on here. TCA's Radio Hour is every second and fourth Monday of the month at 9 a.m., so we will be back on the 27th, and I will leave you with some Elkin and Nelson for your Monday morning. I believe Sydney will be in with the blender at 10. Have a beautiful rest of your week, everyone. Thanks for tuning in. I'm Anna. This is TCA's Radio Hour on KNCE Taos 93.5 FM, TrueTaosRadio.com, where you can stream it worldwide.

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5: 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Once again, we have a Monday.
6: Good morning. It's 2.5 minutes past 10 o'clock, and you're tuned in to KNCE Taos 93.5. I'm DJ Sidney Ray, and it is time for the 358th edition of The Blender. That's right. I've been hanging out with you guys for 358 Mondays. And I hope many more to come. It's already warm on the High Mesa. It's 82 degrees, and the computer tells me it's going to be a beautiful summer day in the northern New Mexico. High of 87, sunny skies, 40% chance of scattered thunderstorms in the afternoon, and a low tonight of 52. So we're looking at sunny days with very high chances of thunderstorms in the late afternoons, especially Wednesday, Thursday, and Friday, and lows at night in the mid-50s. Temperature will taper off to the low 80s by the end of the week, so what a beautiful week in northern New Mexico. And with that, let's get to the music.

I would say to the House, as I said to those who have joined the government, I have nothing to offer but blood, toil, tears, and sweat.

0: This is Frank Zappa as your bogus temporary disc jockey.
1: Yeah, I left home. I used to sleep.

0: A new report by the Department of Health and Human Services has found that the average male is 4,000% less effective in fights than he imagines, casting powerful doubts on many men's claims that they could take someone out in 2 seconds or smash a guy's face in with their fist.
1: We found that on average, men describing hypothetical fights overestimated their level of combat skill by a factor of 40, with 80% of males incorrectly predicting they could mess a guy up real bad with one solid punch to the jaw. During actual physical altercations, however, these men were statistically more likely to end up hurting themselves, or, most commonly, trying to diffuse the tension by nervously saying, "Hey man, let's all just calm down, okay?" before any fighting even came to pass.
2: I mean, you hope it doesn't come to the point where you have to grab a bar stool and smash it over somebody's head, but if he's being a real dick and you need to draw a little blood, you don't really have a choice.
0: Researchers discover that men were significantly weaker than they verbally indicated while chatting with friends in bars and locker rooms.
3: Honestly, I'm scared to get into a fight because I might kill the guy or put him in a wheelchair or something. Man, I hope that never happens.
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6: 22 minutes past the hour, the blender is underway. DJ Sidney Ray with you on a drop-dead beautiful Sunday morning in northern New Mexico. Temperature's already up to 83, but it's not expected to get higher than 87 today. We started off with Kathy Mattea, All Roads to the River, followed by Blood, Sweat, and Tears, Spinning Wheel, in honor of David Clayton Thomas, their second singer. He passed away 2 weeks ago at the age of 84. Their first singer was Al Cooper, who played Hammond organ and actually put the band together. But in between the first and the second album, they mutinied and kicked him out. And then they hired David Clayton Thomas. We heard from San Diego-based Swive from their new album, Stereophonic Stylings, Volume 2, with Chameleon. And from the great nation of Ukraine, Krizhana, with Cigarettes. I bet you didn't know that the B-52s did a cover of Paperback Writer. Well, they did, and we'll hear it. But first we'll hear from journalist Virgil Matthews, who interviewed President Trump about the recent Great American Fair in Washington, D.C. that didn't actually go quite so well.
7: Mr. President, early reports suggest attendance at your Great American State Fair is anything but great.
8: That's because I'm the most unfairly treated American president in over 1,000 years.
7: That's a perfect segue into the nation's 250th birthday celebration.
8: 80th.
7: 80th what?
8: My 80th birthday.
7: You're not America.
8: I'm changing that.
7: Making you America?
8: Make America me. Again. Mama.
7: I don't think you have the authority to...
8: Mama.
7: You're making me a little uncomfortable.
8: It's a simple rebrand. I do it all the time.
7: Right before you declare bankruptcy. Wait. Are we declaring bankruptcy?
8: Of course not. Trump International Country Club and Casino is the envy of the world.
7: We're a country club and casino now?
8: But Biden International Country Club and Casino isn't doing so well.
7: Hold on. You can't just attach Biden's name to all your failures and make them hits.
8: Why not? Look what a disgrace Biden's Great American Fair is.
7: It's your fair.
8: Nothing is fair.
7: You're acting like a child.
8: Mama.

Julie London, Round Midnight. That one goes out to our very own Rita Davis O'Connell, who, aside from being an excellent singer herself, has very good taste in the old torch singers. I know she's a Julie London fan. Before that, Chet Baker, Something for Lisa. It's about 35 minutes past 10 o'clock. Let's take a look at what's happening this week at Dalé at the Solar Center. Well, starting tonight, you can catch Jimmy Stadler at 5 p.m. Game night starts at 5:30, and then tomorrow, Tuesday, Tunes with Marcus Bowers at 5, then Stay for Karaoke at 7, and the Taos Comedy Showcase at 7:30, hosted by Chad Ryden. This week's showcase features Mo Alexander. Then kick off Wednesday with Happy Hour Music by John, David, and Rick at 4:30, followed by the Taos Bluegrass Jam at 6, and Trivia at 7. The She Rises Music Festival

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5: 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Musically speaking, I done told you that over at Dalai at the Solar Center, you can see Jimmy Stadler beginning at 5. You can also see Jeremiah Glauser at the Adobe Bar from 6 to 9. Brent Berry at the Sagebrush from 6 to 9. And open mic night at the Alley Cantina beginning at 8. Taos Center for the Arts screening two new movies. At 4 o'clock, they're showing Project Hail Mary. And at 7 o'clock, they're showing Forastera. If you log on to LiveTaos.com, you can see all kinds of stuff. Music, film, theater, arts exhibits, classes, workshops, dance, and community events. And you can submit your own information. I now return you to Klang Phonics, which is already in progress.

You ask, what is our aim? I can answer in one word: victory. Victory at all costs. Victory in spite of all terror. Victory, however long and hard the road may be. For without victory, there is no survival.

0: That was Joe Cocker. She came in through the bathroom window. Before that, John Lennon, Out of the Blue. Hal Blaine of the Wrecking Crew, Bulldog Drummond. And we started off with Klang Phonics, White Flower. 3.5 minutes before 11 o'clock. I think we've got enough time to squeeze in some very helpful advice from comedian Emma Baines about what not to say in a job interview.
1: So, do y'all drug tests?
2: 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Because I don't really know how else to express myself.
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1: I looked up y'all's Glassdoor reviews, and honestly, y'all got some nerve even hiring people. I'm emotionally stable now, but I can't promise that'll stick. 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Look, if I don't like somebody, it shows. I'm just telling you now.

0: 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I know a thing about grassroots. That's why I'm a proud supporter of KNCE Taos.
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4: It's 30 seconds past 11 o'clock. It's 83 degrees. It's KNCE Taos, 93.5 FM. 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I'm DJ Sidney Ray. I've got two more hours of blending to do. High today's 87. 40% chance of showers this afternoon and tonight, low of 52. And 86 tomorrow, with the temperature dropping into the low 80s for the rest of the week, and significant chances of rain every afternoon, especially Wednesday, Thursday, and Friday, lows at night in the low 50s. Well, I've got some very exciting news for you. Back in the early 80s, there was a crazy bunch of people up in upstate New York called ZBS Media, and they produce old-fashioned radio serials. And one of my favorite radio serials was Ruby, The Adventures of the Galactic Gumshoe, which came out in 1982. Well, it took me 40 years, but I got my hands on a digital copy of the entire series. And so at noon today, we will kick off Ruby with the first couple of episodes of Ruby 1, The Galactic Gumshoe. So don't touch that dial. For now, here's Laufey, A Night to Remember.

0: the Allman Brothers Band, covering Muddy Waters' Hoochie Coochie Man, and before that, Mr. Waters himself with the original, Kirsty McCall, from her 2001 album Tropical Brainstorm. Here comes that man again. And we started off with Laufey, A Night to Remember. The Taos Cultural Treasures Project is making one last push to collect local treasures and help protect what makes Taos County special. 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We'll be back with the music right after these words from Jones West, Fiesta de Taos, and the aforementioned Cultural Treasures Report.
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1: 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It's all there. I'll give you the highlights. Two terrific movies showing today at Taos Center for the Arts. At 4 o'clock, they're showing Project Hail Mary. And at 7, they're showing Forastera. Open mic night at the Alley Cantina beginning at 8. Look for Cullen Winter. Put your name on the sign-up sheet. Do your thing. They got microphones, amplifiers, musical instruments. All you got to do is show up. Brent Berry playing at the Sagebrush from 6 to 9. Jeremiah Glauser at the Adobe Bar from 6 to 9. And Jimmy Stadler rocking Dalé at the Solar Center beginning at 5. If you know of something that's happening in town and it's not on the calendar, just log on and submit your information. They'll put it on the website. We'll read it on the air. Coming up next, my good friend from Atlanta, keyboardist extraordinaire Jez Graham, with his tune, The Wonderful Utensil of Serenity.

Thank you. Thank you very much. All right. Does anybody here know where Palmdale is? You do? Good. Have you ever heard of a place called Sun Village? Some of you know where Sun Village is. Okay, it's out in back of Palmdale. All right. At one time, that used to be a big place for raising turkeys. And I went to high school in Lancaster, which is not far from Palmdale. Oh, is it very good for other things out there now? Good. Can't turn me up so they can hear what I'm saying. Ladies and gentlemen, this is a song about this place where I used to live, where they used to raise turkeys.

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4: 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I'm your host, DJ Sidney Ray. We've got another hour to go before Dave comes in to whip some jazz on you. 84 degrees out there. Computer says the high will be 87 with a 40% chance of scattered storms this afternoon. Going into this evening when the low will be 52. For the rest of the week, good to excellent chances of rain at night, especially Wednesday, Thursday, and Friday. Highs sliding down into the low 80s by the end of the week, and nighttime lows in the low 50s. Well, as I told you earlier, I am very excited. I got my hands on a digital copy of the ZBS Media radio series Ruby, the Galactic Gumshoe. Premiered in 1982. I used to stay up late at night and listen to this at midnight, but since I'm not on at midnight, I'm going to play it for you at noon. And going to continue playing it for you at noon till we run out of episodes. So, turn your radio up. 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
6: The crystal city glistens in the moonlight. Three of the six moons of Suma-Nula are shining down, casting weird shadows in this abandoned city. Yeah, not totally abandoned. 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
0: Oh, yeah. Slimies. Biogenetically engineered assassins out for the hunt. I can feel their mind nets sweeping the city. Okay, mind webs. Spun from cool, slimy thoughts that drift out to touch and freeze you in your tracks. So they can step up and blast you away. I move silently. I feel the mind webs searching, sifting, trying to pick up human thoughts. In the faint light of the three half moons, I see someone moving across the square. Wait a second, that looks like me. What the? They cut her down. Her circuits are oozing out of her stomach. She's not human. That's interesting. A Frankie that looks like me. Oh, she's still kicking. She's trying to get back up. Yeah, its scaly back is turned. I step out. I let it hear the sound of my blaster being set. It whirls and fires. I slow it down and slip aside. A beam scorches past my head. A chunk of the city flies into the sky. Slimy is surprised. It missed. It didn't know I can control time. I smile. Here's a kiss for you. My name is Ruby. I'm a galactic gumshoe. A good one. The time is the 21st century. The planet is Summa Nulla, crossroads of the galaxy. And this is my story. I call it The Big Deal. The Slimies had blasted some Frankie. She was dressed up to look like me. On closer inspection, I discovered she didn't look like me at all. Yeah. What's your name, kid?
2: Angel Lips. I am a Frankie.
0: I noticed. Your circus is spilling out all over the street.
2: I heard.
0: We'll find your body shop.
2: Ruby.
0: Why are you dressed like me?
2: Ruby.
0: Shut up and answer.
2: Ruby.
0: Look, kid. Answer, or I'll short-circuit your intestines.
2: Ruby.
0: Why?
2: A tentacle is reaching for you.
0: Yeah, a tentacle. Oh! Ah, tentacle wraps around my faithful neck. Drags me backwards through a slit in the wall.
3: Ruby?
0: I'm looking at a thing with four tentacles, three eyes, a thin blue mustache, and wearing a red fez.
3: I am the Tuca.
0: Get your tacky tentacles off me.
3: Certainly. But please do not reach for your blaster. The Tuca is quicker than Ruby.
0: I doubt it. What's a ball of tentacles like you doing in a town like this?
3: I monitor the city. They are closing in, spinning a mind net for you, Ruby.
0: Yeah. I wonder what that Frankie did to put the Slimies on my back. The Tuca is quicker than you, Ruby.
3: I know the Kapoorian hired you.
0: Oh, so you know that fat little rat-faced Kapoor.
3: He has hired me to assist you.
0: Look, tentacles, I work alone.
3: I may be able to lend a hand.
0: Forget it.
3: I have a cube. May I play it?
0: Sure.

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1: Slam them against the table a few times.
0: And there is no end to it. Technology will only advance their powers. We cannot evolve, mutate fast enough to cope. Something must be done before we all go mad. Head. There may be a conspiracy, Ruby. Conspiracy.
2: Why me?
0: Because you serve the Lords of Chaos.
1: I'll fix him.
3: That was hardly necessary.
1: A little rodent.
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1: Huh.
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1: 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Hope to see you soon.
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3: It's time now for your good news for a good planet. Back to the electric future. Over 100 years ago, electric streetcars rolled through Madison, Wisconsin, until the city switched to diesel. By 2024, Madison was heading back to electric, this time with buses. But in a city where winter temperatures plunge well below zero, that was easier said than done. A few years earlier, the city's electric buses consistently stalled in the brutally cold winters. The turnaround came from improvements in infrastructure and batteries. Metro Transit installed overhead pantograph chargers at key stops. A bus pulls up, a charging arm connects, and in 15 minutes, the battery is topped off. One 60-foot bus can now cover up to 258 miles in a day. Even on the coldest days, range dips only about 10%. By 2026, 62 New Flyer articulated buses were carrying nearly 110 passengers each, 50% more than the fleet they replaced, and making up more than a third of Madison's total buses. Together, they save roughly a quarter million gallons of diesel a year and avoid more than 8,000 metric tons of greenhouse gas emissions. Over 100 years after Madison's electric streetcars were removed, quiet, zero-emission transit is back and working better than ever. And this is Mandy from GoodNewsGoodPlanet.com.
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4: Thank you, Mandy. 24 minutes past the hour. Hope your Monday is off to a good start. It is a drop-dead beautiful summer day in northern New Mexico. The Millicent Rogers Museum is offering free youth wildlife drawing workshops with artist Michael M. Hensley this summer. 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And speaking of summer, it's time to hear from Eleanor Morton, Scottish comedian, who comes to us today in the guise of Craig, the worst tour guide in the world, who welcomes you to summer in Scotland.
5: Welcome to this guided tour of Scottish summer, my favourite day of the year. The problem with holidaying on the French Riviera is that it's boring, it's too predictable. But what if I was to tell you there's a country where you can experience five different weather conditions all in one afternoon? Now you're listening. Scotland in summer is the perfect antidote if you're sick of Greek islands and the Amalfi Coast. Punta Campanella's got nothing on Kirkcaldy and the sunshine. Maybe on previous summer holidays you've been too comfortable. You've not felt the sting of hay fever in your eyes and the constant biting of a thousand tiny insects. Well, Scotland is the solution for you. Will it rain? Yes. But will it rain every day? Yes. But will the rain at least be piss warm? Also yes. Over hundreds of years, Scottish scientists have perfected the feeling of being hot, sticky and clammy, whilst also having 100% grey skies. Yeah, I bet Barbados doesn't have that. And if you're used to holidaying in Brazil, where beautiful beach bodies are displayed around the clock, allow me to introduce you to the concept of Taps Off. It is one of the rare occasions in the Scottish calendar where you can be privileged enough to witness thousands of the pastiest men on earth displaying their nips for all to see. You're welcome. And why not take in a music festival while you're here? We can 100% guarantee it will rain, not warm rain, big, cold, wet draps. Guaranteed or your money back. So if you're used to your summer holidays being too nice, we can fix that. Scottish summer has been carefully engineered to appeal to absolutely no one. And if you're lucky enough to be visiting us during the World Cup, why not pop into a pub to witness firsthand as our emotions swing wildly between suicidal, elation, and back again, all within the space of 90 minutes. I've seen rescued chihuahuas with healthier mental states than this country. Scotland in summer, a sensory nightmare that can become your reality.
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4: 85 degrees on the High Mesa. The time is 12:43. Just about time for me to go to work. I do have some more music for you. But first,

Quick look at the LiveTaos.com calendar. Taos Center for the Arts showing two movies today. Project Hail Mary at 4. I've seen that one. It is a lot of fun. And at 7 o'clock, Forastera. Jimmy Stadler is performing at Dalé at the Solar Center at 5. Brent Berry holding it down at the Sagebrush from 6 to 9. Jeremiah Glauser performing at the Adobe Bar from 6 to 9. And as always, open mic night at the Alley Cantina beginning at 8, adult supervision by Cullen Winter. From the great nation of Austria, here is Pavlov Stelar with the Chambermaid Swing.

0: Well, there it was.
1: This has been Frank Zappa as temporary bogus disc jockey.
0: And
1: goodbye.
2: Is the song over? You're still here? It's over. Go home. Go.

0: Good afternoon, everyone. The Jazz Doctor here with you for the next 3 hours. Jazz Standards is the program, and today I'm going to make that for real. What I mean by that is that today I'm going to play nothing but jazz standards as vehicles for improvisation, pulling primarily from the Great American Songbook. So it's going to be a terrific show. I hope you enjoy it. For those of you who are new to jazz, it's a wonderful way of learning about improvisation. So you know the tune, hum the tune. Typically you'll hear that tune played note for note as you know it, and then the musicians will improvise around that tune. You can hum it as they improvise and learn a lot about jazz improvisation. So that's what we've got in store for ourselves today. 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
0: Okay. It's 86.5 degrees out there on the Mesa. It says here at my weather forecast that that's going to be the high for today. Thank goodness for that. The low tonight, 52. Going to be a little cooler tomorrow. They keep promising that, and I'm going to take them at their word. Tomorrow, high of 82. The low tomorrow night, 50. Every day going forward, when I looked at the forecast this morning, there was a possibility of thunderstorms likely in the afternoon. So that's not so atypical for our weather this time of year, and what you hope for is that it comes blasting through and gives those trees some rain and then cools down 20 degrees. Doesn't always do that, but low tomorrow night, 50 degrees. High on Thursday, 82. Low, 51. Friday, 83. 51. So there you go. Well, let's get started. As I said, all tunes from the Great American Songbook, you know, Richard Rodgers, Cole Porter, et cetera, et cetera. I'll tell you who composed the tunes and, of course, who played them. But let's get going.

0: Dave Brubeck and Paul Desmond there. Wonderful rendition of Blue Moon, the tune written by Richard Rodgers and Lorenz Hart. Rodgers, the melody, the song, and Lorenz Hart, the lyrics. Lorenz Hart, I think, was the first songwriter, lyrics writer for Richard Rodgers. Some of you may have seen the recent film Blue Moon with Ethan Hawke playing Lorenz Hart. Wonderful, wonderful movie. That tune was composed in 1934, but this was a rendition by Brubeck and Desmond from 1953 in their album Dave Brubeck and Paul Desmond. Before that, East of the Sun, West of the Moon, a kind of dueling piano, Kenny Barron on one piano, Barry Harris on the other piano, Ray Drummond on bass, Ben Riley on drums. That's from Kenny Barron's 1991 release, Confirmation. East of the Sun, West of the Moon was composed by an undergraduate at Princeton, if you can believe that, Brooks Bowman, for a play, I think, that he was a part of, based on an old Norwegian fairy tale, but recorded by Frank Sinatra with the Tommy Dorsey Orchestra, I believe, 1946, and that made it famous. And so it goes. Okay, let's get to a break.
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0: My Romance there, a Richard Rodgers, Lorenz Hart composition. Richard Rodgers, the music, Lorenz Hart, the lyrics. That was Art Blakey and his 1966 release, Buttercorn Lady, with Keith Jarrett on piano, Chuck Mangione on trumpet. Before that, you heard Joe Henderson's Inner Urge, a 1966 release, and the tune Night and Day, a Cole Porter composition. Porter wrote that tune for a musical in 1932 and is arguably one of his most famous compositions. Within 3 months of the musical's opening, 30 artists had recorded it. Many, many, many have done so since then. And then we started off this set with Sun Ra from his 1963 release, Standards, Easy to Love, or You'd Be So Easy to Love, a Cole Porter composition that featured John Gilmore, the great saxophonist that Sun Ra had in his group for so many years. Okay, let's take a break.
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0: 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So, por ejemplo, Pop Ensemble is at the Weird Bird Music from 5 to 6. Join the band and Pop Ensemble. Young musicians come together to form a real performing group. Jimmy Stadler is at Dale starting at 5, and then at 5:30, Game Night emerges from 5:30 to 8:30, where D&D stands for Dungeons and Dragons, or Drinks and Dale. Back to the music.

0: Herbie Nichols there. I just love Herbie Nichols. He's a very underrated pianist. That's the Herbie Nichols Quartet. It's wonderful. George Gershwin composition from 1927. Herbie Nichols Quartet recorded this in 1952, but it was not released until 1987 on Mosaic Records. Mosaic goes back and does a good job of saying, hey, wait a second, this guy was great. Let's get that out there, mostly on vinyl, actually. Before that, Wynton Kelly, Autumn Leaves, from his 1961 release, Wynton Kelly with an exclamation point. That's a, that had Paul Chambers on bass, Jimmy Cobb on drums, Wynton Kelly, of course, on piano, famous rhythm section for Miles for a while in the 50s. That was written by a Frenchman, Joseph Cosma, but Johnny Mercer put the words to it in 1950 for Capitol Records, and off it went. And then we started off with Dexter Gordon, Autumn in New York. That's from his 1955 Daddy Plays the Horn. Kenny Drew on piano, Leroy Vinegar on bass, and Lawrence Marable on drums. That's a Vernon Duke composition from 1934.
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0: Okay, it's 2 o'clock out there. We're about a third of the way through the show. A lot more great American songbook tunes used as vehicles for improvisation by jazz musicians coming your way. The weather forecast. Well, they said it was going to be 84 today is the high. It's 88 out my way here on the Mesa. Tomorrow, 82. Tomorrow night, the low 52. They're talking about thunderstorms throughout the week, actually through to next Tuesday, as I see going forward. Temperature is going to drop a bit, though, or at least they say it is. 82 tomorrow, but 77 on Wednesday, 77 Thursday, 77 Friday, and dipping into the high 40s Thursday night and Friday night. We need that. Get that house cooled down, so we can deal with the temperatures, the midday temperatures. Saturday, 80 degrees, and then back up to the low 80s for Sunday, Monday, and Tuesday. Okay, let's get back to the music.

0: Art Tatum there. Blue Skies, that's from his 1949 Capitol Records Sessions, an Irving Berlin composition. It's a last-minute tune added to a Rodgers and Hart musical from the same year, 1926. Willie Nelson, of course, made that song really famous. Before that, you heard Miles Davis, My Funny Valentine, a Richard Rodgers composition for a show tune, a 1937 show tune, I believe, Babes in Arms. That was live at the Plaza Hotel. Some of you, no doubt, were waiting for Coltrane to come in. Nope, no such luck. This is Miles with his rhythm section, Bill Evans on piano, Paul Chambers on bass, Jimmy Cobb on drums. And we started off the set with Stan Getz. Spring Can Really Hang You Up the Most. A composition by Tommy Wolfe, lyrics added by Fran Landesman, based apparently on the sentiment in T.S. Eliot's The Wasteland, the opening line of which is, April is the cruelest month. That's from a 1964 release by Stan, Reflections, Gary Burton on vibes, and Kenny Burrell on guitar.
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0: You're listening to the program Jazz Standards. That's the name of this program for always. But today we're making good on that label. Jazz Standards all afternoon, 1 to 3, largely from the Great American Songbook. Folks, join Stray Hearts Animal Shelter for a possum community party Saturday, July 25th from 5 to 8 p.m. at the shelter. Dancing with Dogs is a free, fun, family-friendly evening celebrating the shelter's renewed contract with the town of Taos, and to thank the community for their support. There will be music, food, activities, and of course, dogs. Bring your family, even the four-legged ones, to Stray Hearts on Saturday, July 25th, 5 to 8 p.m. Back to the music. Something by Thelonious Monk here.

0: release, and we started off this set with Thelonious Monk and the Jerome Kern composition from a 1933 musical, Smoke Gets in Your Eyes. That's from Monk's 1954 piano solo.
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0: 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Okay, back to the music.

0: Cannonball Adderley there. That's from his 1959 release, Just One of Those Days. The tune, Cole Porter composition, written in 1935 for the musical Jubilee. Cannonball Adderley's album is Things Are Getting Better. It had Milt Jackson, you heard him early on in the tune, on vibes, Wynton Kelly on piano, Percy Heath on bass, and Art Blakey on drums. Before that, Roy Haynes Quartet, Out of the Afternoon, 1962 release, and the tune was Fly Me to the Moon, a Bart Howard composition. That had Rahsaan Roland Kirk smoking there on sax, Henry Grimes on bass, Tommy Flanagan on piano, and I started off that set with Ben Webster, How Long Has This Been Going On, a George Gershwin composition. That's from Ben's Ben and Sweets release in 1962. It's the top of the hour. 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
0: It's about 3 minutes after the top of the hour, 3 o'clock. Got another hour of music to go on jazz standards here this afternoon. It's 89.8. I'll call that 90 degrees outside. The promise was 84. You take that however you like. Tomorrow, 82 degrees. Tomorrow night, 52. Looks like possible thunder boomers and rain in the afternoon for the foreseeable week. Wednesday, 77 degrees. Wednesday night, 51. Then 77, 49. 77, 49, 80. 50 on Saturday, and so it goes. Okay, back to the music.

Let me stop it there and tell you who we heard and then where we're going. So the last tune was Bye Bye Blackbird. You probably thought that was Miles Davis starting out on trumpet, and Miles has played Bye Bye Blackbird so many times, so many different groups, avant-garde, traditional, not so. That's Rahsaan Roland Kirk on trumpet, and then he finishes off on sax. That's from his 1975 release, The Case of the Three-Sided Dream in Audio Color. The composition by Ray Henderson, 1926 composition. Miles does a fabulous job on this tune, Bye Bye Blackbird, in his various renditions, but I must tell you, my favorite is by Albert Eiler from, I can't remember now the date of this recording, but it's among his first. He's with a very conventional rhythm section, recorded, I think, in Copenhagen, and he's just out there in the stratosphere, more than Rahsaan Roland Kirk. Talking about the stratosphere, before that we heard Charles Mingus, A Foggy Day in London Town. That's a George Gershwin composition, lyrics by Ira Gershwin, 1937, musical Damsel in Distress. That's Charles Mingus's 1956 release, Picanthrus. Let me back up here. I've seen this so many times, but I've never pronounced it. Pithecanthropix erectus. Jackie McLean on alto saxophone there. Mingus, of course, on bass, and Mal Waldron on piano. So we've been just having a blast with the American Songbook, and somebody out there must be thinking, how can you go 3 hours with tunes on the American, about the American Songbook, based on the American Songbook, without having vocalists? So I'm going to finish off the show the next 45 minutes with vocalists. Here we go.

0: John Coltrane there, and Johnny Hartman on vocals. My One and Only Love, written by Guy Wood. That's from Coltrane's 1963 release. John Coltrane and Johnny Hartman, the title of the album. McCoy Tyner on piano, Jimmy Garrison on bass, and Elvin Jones on drums.
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Nat King Cole there, Sunny Side of the Street. That goes out to my wife, who sings that a lot around the house. 1930 composition by Jimmy McHugh. Before that, we heard Chet Baker. Chet Baker Sings, a 1954 release, I Fall in Love Too Easily, a Jewel Stein composition. Before that, Mel Torme, of course. Fascinating Rhythm, but Mel, Fascinating Rhythm, George Gershwin composition. That's from Mel's 1956 release. Mel Torme with the Marty Paich Orchestra. A bunch of people there, but featuring Bud Shank on alto sax, Red Mitchell on bass, and we started off with the man himself, Frank Sinatra, Night and Day, Cole Porter composition. That's from Frank's 1957 release, A Swingin' Affair with the Nelson Riddle Orchestra. Okay, so you're wondering, well, what about the ladies? Okay, well, here.

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3: 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You've got about, 20 minutes to get to the TCA, for example, to see the fun film Project Hail Mary. I highly recommend it. Just fun. Or if you feel like power yoga, then head out to the Mountain Heart Collective at 4155 New Mexico 68 in Ranchos de Taos. Evening Power Yoga Flow with Aubrey. Hey, this has been a blast, folks. I love the American Songbook. Well, maybe we should just do this every other week when I'm on. I'm going to write it out with a bunch of women singing American Songbook tunes, Billie Holiday, Betty Carter, Ella Fitzgerald, Diana Krall, and so on. I'm going to leave you then with that and welcome Malcolm Tent in at 4 with Tremendous. It's been great being with you. Thanks for staying with me.

A trip to the moon on gossamer wings. Just one of those things. If we thought a bit of the end of it when we started painting the town, we'd have been aware that our love affair was too hot, not too cool.

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It was just one of those nights, just one of those fabulous flights, a trip to the moon on gossamer wings, just one of

0: The time is 4 o'clock here on KNZE Taos 93.5 FM. What an absolutely stunning show. It's going to be a hard one to follow. Thank you, David. Did I just tell you listen to KNZE Taos 93.5 FM? I can't remember. 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It's 4 o'clock anyway. It's 86 degrees here in the Silver Twinkie. You're going to get some news right now.
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8: I'm Dr. Anthony Lizowitz, and this is Climate Connections. 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But Edgar Villanueva of the Lumbee Tribe in North Carolina says only a tiny fraction goes to indigenous communities who have long cared for the earth.
9: I often think of those communities as having solutions, the best solutions to the problems that we are facing.
8: He says members of tribal communities may not have connections to wealthy donors or may lack certain credentials that foundations are looking for.
9: I stay up at night worrying about folks that I know who are so critical to this movement and yet have to spend half time or more out begging for resources to do their work.
8: So to help relieve that pressure, his organization, the Decolonizing Wealth Project, created the Indigenous Earth Fund. They raise money from donors and foundations, then distribute those funds to projects chosen by a group of indigenous advisors. Since 2021, they've granted more than $5 million to projects in clean energy, forest management, and more, all led by indigenous people.
9: Folks who I truly believe we can trust to guide us into the future and take care of this planet because they have stewarded it for so, so long.
8: Climate Connections is produced by the Yale Center for Environmental Communication. To learn more about climate change, visit climateconnections.org.
10: I once was told of a mutant who could twist space around him, and now it seems that I've met him. I once was told of a mutant who could twist space around him, and now it seems that I've met him. I once was told of a mutant who could twist space around him, and now it seems that I've met him.

0: 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Well, as long as your emergency situation involves needing to know how UK dance music came about. So go on, off your pop, Mr. Trouble. 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Though little mice we may be in the scheme of things, we can still chew through the wires. Going out to all the punk rockers, the non-stoppers, the hip-hoppers, keeping it proper. To the broken-hearted revolutionaries with all the good stories. To everyone complicated enough to confuse the advertisers. To all the people looking for more in life than things and their price. They want you to buy your happiness. Steal it. Get your bass face ready. We're gonna rock steady. Welcome to the massive, inescapable stimulus. Welcome to
1: Tremendous!
0: Your Monday melange of UK dance music, its roots and indeed culture. Imitation? Simulation? Not on this station. The last one left, not taken over by the AI robots. We know what we want and we know how to get it. This ish, don't miss. Here comes everybody. I want all you Towsenios to get up on your feet, put your braces together and your boots on your feet, and give me some of that old moon stomping. Ain't no fiends getting in between we and our dreams. Being cool's alright, but having fun is much better. Be realistic, demand the impossible. You are now rocking with the best, and no contest, getting better, not bitter. Brothers and sisters, turn up your transistors. It's time for some proper bass therapy. It's time for your bi-weekly anti-internet intervention. Want to murder your dreams? Keep checking your screens. So, welcome to our Tremendous with me, Malcolm Tent, world-renowned all around this town. The pretender to remember, your denizen of daytime drum and bass, your geezer with the garage, UK that is, your man with the plan, or at least a reasonable facsimile thereof. This show is a celebration of immigration, the antidote to grumpy billionaires. It's gone too far, and community radio is drawing a line in the sand. So, if you feel like our dear leader has taken your double-dipped ice cream cone of hope and put it in the microwave, you're in the right place. And you know, with all that's going on in the world, I am sure Towsenios are lying awake, en masse, just racking your brains, as I am. Just desperate to know how UK dance music went from calypso to drum and bass, and how post-war immigration into the UK has proved that immigration itself is the great peace and prosperity maker, and how multiculturalism's huge successes in the UK are mirrored here in the US. Social media. It was a good experiment, but it didn't work. So stay tuned for the deconstruction of the dull, alienating, evil, boring construct that is the capitalist vision of Mondays. We'll be taking it apart today with a bit of calypso, a scoop of ska, a reasonable helping of rocksteady, a side of acid house, and if you clean your plate, a delicious dessert of some actual UK dance music. And therefore, as we set sail, we ask God's blessing on the most hazardous and dangerous and greatest radio journey on which man has ever embarked. But first, the weather.

So this afternoon it's going to be a 30% chance of showers and thunderstorms, partly sunny with a high near 87. Tonight it's going to be partly cloudy with a low around 54. South east winds, 5 to 10 miles an hour, becoming light after midnight. Tuesday's going to be a 50% chance of showers and thunderstorms afternoon, and mostly sunny with a high near 80. All right, so as usual, I was hoping this week might be different, but as usual, there's been all sorts of crazy things happening in the world, scary things, depressing things, violent, horrible, or just anything you can imagine. But there is still time to count your blessings. Here's some George Formby.

Count Your Blessings there by George Formby. Show them what you can do. Make a hullabaloo. You know what? I am all for it. That song written with bombs falling around his ears in England in 1940-something, in the middle of the Second World War. And if he can do it, we can do it. And the journey you and I are going to take today, live and in person, is from that wartime super-duper hit from George Formby to this one, a bit more modern, King of the Rollers, Original Bad Boy.

King of the Rollers, original bad boy there, some proper, proper bass therapy. So, the journey we're taking today from wartime UK hits to that newer UK dance music. The short answer of how we got there, how that culture changed, you could say improved, matter of opinion, I suppose, but the easy answer of how we got there is immigration. A bunch of people came from all over the world in the post-war period to the UK, people from India, from Pakistan, from the West Indies, Sri Lanka, all kinds of places around the world, came and fixed the place up after it had been bombed flat by the Nazis. And I personally am forever grateful for that effort and for the culture they brought with them as well, because it wasn't just their hard work and just their dedication to fixing the world, making it a better place. They brought music and food and so much good stuff, as immigrants generally do. And the immigrants I'm going to focus on today came from the West Indies. There's a good group of people came from Trinidad and Tobago, Jamaica, bunch of those islands, and they brought with them some amazing music. Here's some of it now. Calypso Warsaw by the Mighty Terror.

the terror wants war, war. Now, I come to the conclusion to expose the secrets of mock Calypsonians. If you're not a Trinidadian, you're not a Calypsonian here in Great Britain. It's only Terra Lyon and Lord Kitchener in Britain are real Calypso singer. All the rest you hear, they from Jamaica. Each and every one, they are imposter. To make a Calypso, they can't start a line. They either sing kids' song or they sing in mine.

me can sing unto you and ask him to sing extemporaneously, you would see that he hasn't that ability. But if you call up me or Lord Kitchener, we could sing from January to December. Why? For we are born Trinidadians and real Calypsonians here in Great Britain. Whoa!

0: The Mighty Terror there with Calypso Warso, kind of a diss song to the Jamaicans in the UK. I guess he was claiming Calypso, which was invented in Trinidad, but definitely, carried on by some amazing Jamaicans. So there must be an answer song to that somewhere. I'm going to try and find one. But I always think it's funny because Calypso, they always have diss songs, but they're always quite polite. So I don't know, anyway. 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

Modern Times there by The Lion and the Attila. I don't actually know, I can't seem to find out when that one was written. I would guess late 30s or into the 40s. And it's kind of funny, and maybe it's a lesson for us, I don't know, but the good old days apparently always existed, just behind us somewhere. I think the time is now. We can appreciate this moment for all the madness. We're going to move on to some ska right now in the journey toward UK dance music. This next one, The Big Takeover by The Overtakers.

Derek Morgan there with his song Forward March, celebrating the independence of Jamaica. I should have probably saved that one for a couple of weeks. Jamaican Independence Day being on August 4th, I think, 6th maybe, I can't remember. Anyway, celebrating breaking free from British colonial rule that was there for over 300 years. Pretty crazy. Next one's Over the River, Justin Hines and the Dominoes.

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0: Welcome back, Malcolm Tent here. You're listening to Tremendous, your Monday melange of UK dance music, its roots, and indeed culture. We're working our way from wartime hits from the Blitz to some current up-to-date UK dance music, which we'll be getting to a bit of proper bass therapy later on in the show. But right now, I do have to tell you that livetaos.com, your favourite independent source for all things arts, entertainment, and culture in Taos. Well, I'm going to tell you a bunch of stuff off of it, basically. If you want to put your own event on there, that's easy too. You can do it at livetaos.com. It's easy. You can submit it. It'll be right there, and everyone will know about it. It'll be brilliant. So there's a bunch of music going on today. Darley at 5 o'clock, Jimmy Stadler is playing. Adobe Bar at the Taos Inn from 6 till 9, Jeremiah Glauser is playing. Also from 6 till 9, Brent Berry is playing at the Sagebrush Grill and Cantina. At the Alley Cantina at 8, Taos Has Talent, an open mic. There's a movie playing at the TCA at 7 o'clock. They are playing Forestera. I think I'm saying that right. All sorts of other fun stuff going on around town. You can find it all at livetaos.com. All right, where were we? We're working our way from hits from the Blitz to UK dance music, and we're working our way through the amazing contribution that was given by the people from the West Indies, bringing ska and calypso and reggae eventually and all the good stuff. So just a good excuse really to play some good music. Here's Monkey Man by Toots and the Maytals.

So I guess you could say the mainstream culture in the UK after the war and the post-war period, up to about the age of the internet really, was dominated by the BBC and all the different channels and radio stations and control they had over popular music. And they did a really bad job of playing music by anybody who wasn't white for a long time. But reggae and ska, and even calypso, were massive in the population in England. And even more amazingly so, because it wasn't propagated or pushed or promoted by the BBC or by any mass media. So it just goes to show how brilliant it is. People just passing it between themselves, playing it at parties, listening to the sound systems. Just a brilliant human phenomenon of passing by anybody else's rules and getting to the good stuff. Here's Everything Crash by the Ethiopians.

Now, if you had been listening, if you had made a terrible mistake and tuned in somewhere up or down the dial to some awful, corporate, boring, AI-controlled, lowest common denominator, rubbish radio station. There are some others. There are some that are terrible. If you had been unlucky enough to tune into one of those awful, corporate, boring radio stations, now would probably be about the time that the highly paid producers who would be in the studio with me running things and telling me what to play and taking orders from the corporate overlords to dominate the sound waves with evil, terrible music. If you were listening to one of those stations right now, would be about the time that they'd be saying, Malcolm, is it time for the big tune? And there'd be fireworks and sound effects, no expense spared to get you all excited. And then they'd just go and play The Boys Are Back in Town again, and a part of you inside would die. But seeing as how you are listening to KNCE Taos 93.5 FM, truetaosradio.com, for the people, by the people, the big tune today is Dat by Pluto Shervington.

when I pull me tight. The biggest. The biggest. The biggest of big tunes. Dapped by Pluto Shervington there. I think I may have told this story before, you know, which isn't like me, because normally all the stories that I tell are brand new, never heard before. But if you haven't heard this before, it's kind of, I don't know, it's a bit of a sad one, actually. I found out that Pluto Shervington was playing every week in a bar in Miami. I guess he lived there. And he just had a residency playing his music in a bar in Miami. I found this out a few months ago, maybe 6 months ago, whatever, anyway. And I got really excited. I was going to get a plane ticket. I was going to go and see the man and see the man with the biggest of big tunes play. I was so excited. And then I found out he passed away and I missed my chance. So rest in peace, Pluto Shervington. Absolutely amazing. This next one, Think About That by Dandy Livingstone.

0: Absolutely amazing stuff from Dandy Livingstone, a son of Jamaica but moved to the UK and made most of his music there. Somewhat underrated, in my opinion. He's got some absolutely amazing tunes. Dandy Livingstone. Anyway, the time is 5 o'clock here on KNCE Taos 93.5 FM, TrueTaosRadio.com. 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
3: 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These are your daily news headlines for Monday, July 13th. In Maine today, Senator Angus King said Homeland Security Secretary Mark Wayne Mullen told him that the motorist killed by ICE officers in a shooting earlier today was not the target of the warrant the officers were executing. It's the second time in a week that U.S. Immigration and Customs Enforcement agents have used deadly force, and at least the ninth since the White House began its immigration crackdown. Immigrant rights groups identified the man who was killed as a 26-year-old native of Colombia. King said Mullen told him the officer opened fire after the man tried to use his vehicle as a weapon against officers who were pursuing him. South Carolina Governor Henry McMaster has named Darline Graham Nordone as her late brother Lindsey Graham's temporary replacement in the U.S. Senate. Graham died at age 71 over the weekend. Nordone will serve the remaining months of his term, which ends in January. A special election next month will determine the new Republican nominee for Graham's seat. A special primary election is scheduled for August 11th, with a runoff on August 25th if needed. The general election will take place on November 3rd. President Donald Trump is reducing the size of two national monuments in Utah. The move to shrink Bear's Ear and Grand Staircase Escalante National Monuments unravels protections established by former presidents for areas with unique archaeological and historical features. It comes as Republicans under Trump have sought to drastically reshape the management of vast taxpayer-owned lands concentrated in western states. Republicans have moved to expand oil and gas drilling, ramp up logging, and remove habitat protections for imperiled species. The altered monuments had been designated under the Antiquities Act, a 1906 law meant to preserve important sites. Democrats and conservationists warn of the disposal of treasured landscapes for commercial gain. Source New Mexico reporting. New Mexico Attorney General Raul Torres announced today that the state has joined a coalition of a dozen attorneys general in challenging the $110 billion acquisition of Warner Brothers Discovery by Paramount Skydance Corporation. A news release from Torres's office cited New Mexico Film Office data that said the film and television industries directly spent over $327 million in New Mexico's economy in fiscal year 2026, including the production of 80 film and TV projects in the state. Torres said in a statement, "While New Mexico is a very attractive location for filming due to our economically friendly film environment, this merger would create a near monopoly that could significantly threaten the stability of New Mexico's film industry, including countless good jobs for working New Mexicans." Read more at sourcenm.com.

Welcome back. Malcolm Tent here on our tremendous Your Monday melange of UK dance music. It's funny, isn't it, how they keep saying that people are weaponising cars against the immigration agents. I sort of get this picture of them as like bullfighters. You know, they never seem to get hit, do they? And I'm not saying I want them to or anything. But maybe they're making it up. That's what really occurs to me. But yeah, I get this picture of them like holding red rags and jumping out of the way just in time, aren't they lucky?

All right, sorry about that. Got a bit sidetracked by the news there. The time is 5:04. 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I do have a public service announcement for you. Taos School of Music. The Taos School of Music's 63rd Annual Chamber Music Festival continues this week, beginning with a lecture at the TCA, Wednesday, 5:30 p.m. Join Executive Director Eric Christian Peterson as he explores the intersection of history, the arts and music. On Thursday, July 16th, the Cooperstown String Quartet presents a faculty seminar on Schubert's Rosamunde, 5 p.m. at the Rio Hondo Learning Centre in Towski Valley, followed by a dinner at 192 at the Blake. The young artist will hold an open rehearsal in the lobby of the Blake Friday, 3 to 5 p.m. and the Cooperstown Quartet returns Saturday, July 18th for a 4 p.m. masterclass, and Sunday the 19th at 5 p.m. for a performance of works by Schubert, Bartok and Mozart, both at the Rio Hondo Learning Centre. Purchase tickets and view the entire schedule of performances for this year's festival at taosschoolofmusic.com. All right, where were we? We're working our way from hits from the Blitz wartime UK music to the updated bass-heavy UK dance music. And one major thing, obviously, as I've mentioned, was the influx of immigrants and bringing their music and culture and sound systems and all the good stuff. But one of the next really big things that happened in the UK was music from America coming over in the early 80s, particularly hip-hop, hit like a thunderclap, took the country by storm. And we've got a couple of hits for you here, so you can get your cardboard out, get some tracksuits and start spinning. It's Like That by Run DMC.

Got some amazing lines in that song. Really a good mix of personal responsibility and social ills being talked about. It's Like That by Run DMC. I assume it was the same here, you'll have to tell me. But breakdancing was like a massive craze in the UK. I assume coming from here, it must have been big here too. Everybody flailing around, trying their best. There was some good people, but I wasn't one of them. This next one, Street Dance by Break Machine.

So I think I'm going to have to use this tune as the health check tune of the day. If you've heard the show before, you may have heard how this works. But basically, the fact that we haven't got decent healthcare, that we need single payer, decent, free healthcare, is a travesty, in my just my opinion. I assume there's a few people who agree with me. More than a few, I'm sure. Anyway, in lieu of having a decent healthcare system, I think the least we can do...

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It just helps you out a little bit. There's no deductibles. It's single-payer radio here. So basically how this works, if you weren't, if it wasn't a little bit of you just wanting to do just even a tiny bit of popping and locking, I mean a toe tap at least, if that wasn't happening, then there might be something horribly wrong and you should probably go and get checked out. You're welcome.

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0: time now for your good news for a good planet. Gynecology to go. Across America, 1 in 12 women lives in a maternity care desert, a county with no birthing facility and no OBGYN. Since 2020, over 100 rural hospitals have closed their labor and delivery units. In Florida alone, 18 of the state's 21 rural hospitals no longer deliver babies, and only 3 counties in the North Central region have full obstetric access. In 2025, the University of Florida decided to bring the care to the patients. Their OBGYN mobile outreach clinic is a retrofitted bus with 2 exam rooms, an ultrasound machine, and prenatal lab supplies. All services are free and range from prenatal and postpartum care to breastfeeding support, family planning, and gynecological screenings. 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By 2026, this successful model was ready to scale. Out of the 3,600 mobile healthcare clinics across the country, only 2% offer maternal and infant care. The March of Dimes is closing that gap with mom and baby mobile health centers in Arizona, Ohio, D.C., and New York, with more on the way. For the women in these communities, that life-saving expansion can't come fast enough. And this is Mandy from GoodNewsGoodPlanet.com. 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
1: Okay, so that does sound a bit more effective than the healthcare track of the day, but, you know, I'm doing what I can, and, you know, I support any initiatives I hear of. Right, so we're taking a journey today, as I may have mentioned, from about 1940, just pre-immigration, or mass immigration anyway, into the UK, following the path of a bunch of really good people coming into the country and fixing things up, bringing their music and culture and even infrastructure. The infrastructure of sound systems was a massive development in the UK. So we've been playing some calypso, some ska, some early reggae. And then we just documented a little bit of the influx of hip-hop and electro and some modern electronic kind of music that came from the US, which is a massive contribution to UK dance music. And we're going to get into some acid house right now. And I've told this story a bunch of times, but basically acid house quelled this massive surge of violence that was happening in the UK and had been happening for decades. Football hooliganism and violence in general on the streets was really tamped down, it was reduced massively with the arrival of acid house in the UK and illegal acid house parties. And the government, of course, thought, well, that's no good, we'll have to clamp down on those, even though they're doing loads of good and fixing a problem we couldn't solve ever. But anyway, it's a legacy that's often forgotten. And I do think it's amazing, like, if you think about, there was 3 guys, I think, in Future, a band called The Future, or just called Future anyway, who invented acid house. They got the Roland 303 machine and started making funny noises with it. It was supposed to be a bass guitar synthesizer, but they twisted knobs on it and made it sound all amazing. And I like to think of them in Detroit, just some young guys, probably like 19, 20 years old or something, DJs and producers, just playing around with some equipment, having no idea of the impact that it would have on hundreds of thousands of people, an entire country, in fact. Amazing. Anyway, so I better play you some. I did find a really good track that's like the perfect segue between sort of electro hip-hop and acid house. Jam On It by Nucleus.

So I'm a little bit concerned here on KNC Taos 93.5 FM, truetaosradio.com. It's 5:40, by the way. Just slightly concerned, and I'm not sure if it's actually an official FCC rule or if it's just a sort of general, you know, safety guideline. But I should have warned before this set, there is a sort of risk of hands in the air. And if you are driving a vehicle, please do pull over if you're feeling the need. So, you know, just take it easy, all right. We're going to take a quick break and we'll be right back. At Taos

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1: 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And we have made it to the UK dance music section of the show, but I just got a couple of quick things to tell you. 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So, this evening at the Dalé, from 5 o'clock, Jimmy Stadler is playing. From 6 till 9, Jeremiah Glauser is playing at the Adobe Bar at the Taos Inn. At the Sagebrush Grill and Cantina, Brent Berry is playing from 6 till 9. And at the Alley Cantina from 8 o'clock, Taos has talent and open mic. There's a movie on at the big screen at the TCA. At 7 o'clock they're playing Forestera. Alright, so I'm going to finish off the show with a bit of UK dance music, a bit of UK garage and a bit of drum and bass if we can get there. So I hope you enjoy it, and thanks for listening.

Special dedication on this one going out to Mr. Smark A. Myth. Special backspin just for you. It's about time for me to get out of here. I really appreciate you all listening. Thank you for the nice comments. Hope you've enjoyed the music. I just got a really nice call from a chap called Luigi. Shout out to Luigi. He was asking me what that tune is that I play over and over in between while I'm talking and stuff, and it's Jizza from his album Liquid Swords. And I was thinking, oh, he really loves the track, that's brilliant. Yeah, and I told him all about it, and he goes, well, would you mind stopping playing it? It's driving me crazy. But I guess that's a mark of a truly friendly and honest person. They'll tell you what you think, and I appreciate you, Luigi. You'll take care, Taos. It's been a real pleasure and honour to play some music for you. Hope you've enjoyed it, and I'll see you in a couple of weeks.

0: 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I'm Trapper G. We got the Desert Hour Radio Show coming up after this short break. Stick around.
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3: 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These are your daily news headlines for Monday, July 13th. In Maine today, Senator Angus King said Homeland Security Secretary Mark Wayne Mullen told him that the motorist killed by ICE officers in a shooting earlier today was not the target of the warrant the officers were executing. It's the second time in a week that U.S. Immigration and Customs Enforcement agents have used deadly force, and at least the ninth since the White House began its immigration crackdown. Immigrant rights groups identified the man who was killed as a 26-year-old native of Colombia. King said Mullen told him the officer opened fire after the man tried to use his vehicle as a weapon against officers who were pursuing him. South Carolina Governor Henry McMaster has named Darline Graham Nordone as her late brother Lindsey Graham's temporary replacement.